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1: I think I'm turning into a bird watcher.
2: Oh yeah?
1: Unintentionally.
2: I love it so much.
1: So in my yard recently, there has been a squirrel with a white tail.
2: Oh, okay.
1: Never seen anything like it before. There's been a couple of different, like, really random kind of unique animals that have been coming through my yard. Mm. But this white-tailed squirrel has been hanging out for a couple weeks now. And finally, the other day, I was like, you know what? I kind of want to get a video of him so that I can do a social media video. And so I stood there and I saw him hanging out in the yard. So I kind of quietly tried to go out to the back deck. And of course, the sound of me opening the sliding glass door scared him off. Mm-hmm. So I ended up just kind of standing there for a while, waiting for him to, I was trying to be quiet and waiting for him to come back and hang out so I can get some footage. And all the while I'm standing there, I'm kind of just looking at the birds. I recently mowed the yard. So of course, whenever that happens, the birds get really excited and they all come out and they want to pick up the clippings and go and eat them and take them or do whatever the hell they do with grass clippings.
2: And make nests.
1: Sure. And I just found myself like sitting there, and these are just your garden variety, you know, robins and whatever, sparrows and nonsense that's in the yard. Nothing special. It's not like I'm watching bald eagles or anything. And after about 10 minutes of just standing and staring, I'm thinking to myself, I'm a bird watcher. I'm just sitting here watching birds.
2: Technically, yes, you are a bird watcher, but you are far from
1: I'm not like a bird watcher. Ooh, let me collect all the varieties with my binoculars kind of bird watcher. But I just normally I'm not one to just sit there and stare at nature.
2: At any point while you were staring at nature, did you think, man, I really wish I had a pair of binoculars so I could see something far away?
1: No.
2: No, okay.
1: There were a couple of times where I'm like, is that an animal in my yard or is that garbage? I run over something.
2: Did you use your phone to zoom in on anything?
1: No, but that's a good trick. I didn't even think to do that. I was too busy just staring.
2: Oh, my goodness.
1: But I knew that at some point in my life, just staring out the window, looking at birds, looking at squirrels, was eventually going to be a thing for me.
2: Maybe you need to get one of those bird feeders that has the camera on it.
1: Oh, God. I don't need that.
2: Why?
1: I don't need another app to look at for entertainment on my phone.
2: But imagine all of the birds you can see. There might be, you might get your squirrel up close and personal because they like bird feeders.
1: Do they?
2: They do.
1: Is there certain food that squirrels get attracted to?
2: I heard it was nuts. So, I mean, that's the last thing I heard that squirrels really liked, but I don't know. I could just be making that up.
1: Watch some YouTube videos, I suppose, if I want to find the right kind of food.
2: And I'm sure you could.
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1: I feel like I got trapped in my own episode of Am I the Bad Guy over the weekend.
2: Uh-oh.
1: So I was at Jordan Creek Town Center and just walking around minding my own business, okay?
2: Mm-hmm.
1: And I'd happened to be texting with a friend and had mentioned that I was going to the mall, wanted to look for some clothes. And they said, man, I can't believe that malls are still a thing in your city. And I was like, you need to meet my friend Jeremy.
2: I've been saying this for years.
1: And so I get to the mall and I go into the food court and it is packed.
2: Mm-hmm.
1: I mean, it is crazy busy on that day. And I am going to like grab something to eat. And so I go and I grab my phone and I whip out my camera and I take a picture of the line at Chick-fil-A.
2: Mm-hmm.
1: And it's like wrapped all through the like stanchions they have there. And I send it to my friend. I'm like, look how busy it is here today. And so I go and I'm standing there getting ready to order at Chick-fil-A. And this woman comes up to me, this young girl, and she goes, did you take a picture of me?
2: Oh, no.
1: And I'm like, excuse me? And I am completely thrown off by this. And I said, no. She goes, you took a picture of me. This guy over here says you took a picture of me. And I'm like, I have no idea who you are.
2: Mm-hmm.
1: I have never seen you in my life. No, I did not take a picture of you.
2: Hmm.
1: And she says, show me your phone. I was like, I'm absolutely not going to show you my phone. That's my phone, my business.
2: Right.
1: Plus, I don't know what you're going to do with it. If I hand my phone over to you, you're just going to run off. I've heard this scam before. And she was just all up in my face telling me that I took a picture of her. And I said, I took a picture of the Chick-fil-A,
2: yeah,
1: but I did not take a picture of you. And so apparently somebody saw me take the picture of the back of everybody from Chick-fil-A and apparently thought that I was taking picture of some person.
2: Hmm.
1: And they were all up in my grill about it and,
2: yeah,
1: were like demanding that I hand over my phone, which I was absolutely not going to do. So now I'm sitting here. She finally just says, you know, do I need to get security involved? I'm like, fine, bring them over.
2: Yes,
1: I didn't do anything. And she's
2: I'll show them my phone.
1: She's got some other guy who appeared behind me. He was like, yeah, I saw it. And I'm like, who the hell are you?
2: Yeah.
1: And so finally,

0: she's just like, don't do that, and like walked off. And so now I'm sitting here, I am utterly confused.
1: Mm-hmm.
0: I'm thinking to myself, am I a jerk? What did I do that? Was I not allowed to take a picture in public? Like, what did I do?
1: Yeah. I don't know. It's so hard to tell in a situation like that, like, what is actually happening. Because, yes, taking pictures in public, I mean, we're all on camera all the time. Mm-hmm. You just have to assume that there's always somebody taking a photo and or video that you are going to be a part of,
0: yeah,
1: no matter what. At the other side of the coin, in my true crime podcast loving brain, I'm thinking they're about to rob you.
0: That's what I was thinking too.
1: I'm thinking that you are now the target of some sort of robbery that's in progress, and they're trying to steal something off your phone, or maybe they had some sort of electronic device that stole all of your bank information. Like, that's where I go with it.
0: And it's not like I have a bunch of like nefarious photos on my phone. Like, I would show just about anybody my camera roll, but it's like,
1: it would take you forever to get through it because there's 900,000 photos in it.
0: If you got time to sit through 30,000 photos, I'm happy to show you all of them.
1: He will.
0: But the thing is like, what if I had like a very sexy time picture that I had like taken on there? I'm not showing that to some stranger.
1: Well, and I don't even, in this situation, I don't even know what the point of it was.
0: Yeah.
1: To see the photo. I don't know. I feel like they were going to try to rob you. That's where my brain goes.
0: Okay, well, maybe I did the right thing, but I just know that I walked around the rest of the day at the mall feeling like an absolute creep.
1: Yeah. I mean, kind of sounded like
0: okay.
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1: Morning.
0: Jeremy, I am continuing to monitor the progress of my journey into getting Oldersville.
1: Okay.
0: So over the weekend, I was doing some traveling, and I went to a couple of different places that, you know, restaurants that I don't normally go to, that I'm not very familiar with. And I have become that guy who, when I say, "Can I please have a Diet Coke?" and they say, "Is Diet Pepsi okay?" I get visibly irritated.
1: Great.
0: Because I'm not a "Is Pepsi okay?" kind of a guy. Because I'm really not okay with it. Diet Pepsi is disgusting.
1: Okay.
0: I normally wasn't this way. Like, I would even say, like, a couple years ago, I would have said, "Yeah, that's fine."
1: Mm-hmm.
0: I might have said it just like that, but I would have still said it and everything would have been fine. Now I just go, "What else do you have?"
1: Okay. All right.
0: I'm just waiting for what you're going to say.
1: Clearly, you know they have Pepsi products. Why do you have to ask them what else do they have?
0: Well, I don't know. Well, I don't know what the equivalent of a, because like Pepsi has other like brands, so I don't know what else they have. What's the Pepsi equivalent?
1: I'm gonna guess they have Pepsi Zero or sugar free Pepsi. I don't know. Usually in that, it's just one of those soda machines, so it's just whatever is on the soda machine.
0: Well, and sometimes when you ask what else do you have, they will say, "Well, we do have Dr. Pepper."
1: Okay.
0: And in that case, I'd be like, "Do you have Diet Dr. Pepper?" Because then we're saved.
1: And usually they don't, do they?
0: In this case, they did.
1: Oh, well, thank God.
0: But I was a little
1: nervous. We are all saved.
0: Yes.
1: Dr. Pepper.
0: I'm just saying, I become this guy now who, if you tell me, "Is Pepsi okay?" I will tell you, no, it's not okay. Because it's not.
1: Just have a backup plan ready.
0: I shouldn't have to have a backup plan ready.
1: Why?
0: Because it was one of those places where you look at the menu and it just says, under the drinks, it just says soft drinks.
1: Okay.
0: It doesn't say Coke products or Pepsi products.
1: Okay.
0: I don't like surprises.
1: Every day on this show with you is a different surprise for me, and I'm really starting to hate it.
2: You won't want to miss this.
0: Well, then you're going to love the fact that dad jokes are coming.
1: Oh, that's not a surprise. I just hate it.
0: It's Luke and Jeremy. Dad jokes next on 93.3 KIOA.

0: things they understand, though. Gotta think I'm funny, other people never laughed, oh, dad jokes.
1: Brought to you by the Funny Bone Comedy Club, your laughter destination.
2: Let us go and do the dad joking.
3: Okay.
2: Could you be less enthused?
3: I'm sure I could. Try me.
2: Not real sure. Hey, Jeremy.
3: Yes, Luke.
2: It's been a couple months since I ordered the book How to Scam People Online. Still hasn't arrived yet.
3: That sucks. I hate when that happens.
2: Yeah, I don't know what the deal is.
3: I'm waiting on a couple things right now. I ordered off Facebook.
2: Stop doing that. I cannot tell you enough different ways. Jeremy.
3: Yes, Luke?
2: Why can't you tell a good joke about retired people?
3: Because you're Luke Matthews?
2: The hell? First of all, this is my segment. I don't need to be over here catching strays from you. Why can't you?

0: You tell a good joke about retired people? Because none of them work. None of them work. I want to curse so bad right now. So bad. Jeremy. What did the policeman say to his belly button?
1: I don't know.
0: You're under a vest. You're now you're stepping on my punchlines. You're laughing through my punchlines.
1: Sorry.
0: At yourself, no less.
1: Yeah. It's the best way to do it. Whew. I'm funny.
0: No, you're not. That's why they're called dad jokes. Whew. And not aunt jokes.
1: Whew.
0: That was a free one. Jeremy, or anybody else in this room, I don't care. I'll talk to the damn Lysol bottle.
1: There's nobody else in this room. Yes, Luke.
0: I finally found a use for all of those disposable masks that I never got around to using.
1: Yeah?
0: They are good coffee filters.
1: Oh, that's a good idea. I have a bunch of those left. I should use those.
0: I've wanted to do this job since I was a teenager, since I was like 14. There's good days. There's bad days.
1: What's today?
0: Today,
1: what is today?
0: Today's one of those days where it's like, one of them blue-collar jobs looks pretty good right about now.
1: Yeah, you wouldn't last.
0: You're too dainty. Jeremy.
1: Yes, Luke.
0: What lands on its tail as much as it lands on its head?
1: I don't know what.
0: A coin.
1: Ha-ha.
0: Because
1: okay, got it. Yep, cool. Yep.
0: Oh, Jeremy.
1: Do the retirement joke again.
0: No, I don't want to. I just want to skip right to the retirement.
1: Ah, yes, Luke.
0: Call it a career. Did I ever tell you about how I dated a one-legged girl who worked at a brewery?
1: No.
0: Yeah, she was in charge of the hops.
1: Ah. Hops. Hops.
0: Yes, hops. This version of you sucks. Just
1: what?
0: Sucks.
1: How is this different than any other version of me? I don't understand.
0: Can we do the
1: one? We were laughing. We were having a good time.
0: No,
1: and then
0: no,
1: all
0: you,
1: of a sudden it was just like dead.
0: You were laughing.
1: Yeah.
0: I was dying
1: inside. Isn't that the point? Isn't the point to get me to laugh of this whole segment?
0: Well, then I'm glad you said that because I've got one more joke.
1: Let's go, buddy.
0: What do you call a laughing motorcycle?
1: I don't know. What?
0: A Yamaha.
1: Ha ha
2: Dad, your jokes are not very good.
0: I hate her, Ben. I just hate her. We should be doing these on Mondays because by the time Friday comes around, I am over you.
1: I know. It's great. That's what makes it fun for me.
0: As long as it's fun for you. Those are my dad jokes this week. It's Luke and Jeremy.
1: Yay!
0: It's KIOA.
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1: You got to know when to hold them. Know when to fold them.
2: Everybody likes gambling. Well, at least the ones that can, you know, do it in moderation. The other people probably not so much. It was probably a irresponsible statement on my part.
3: Let's just go ahead and start this off by saying we don't really necessarily agree with everything that Luke Matthews says in whatever is going to happen. Also, yes, we understand that gambling can be a problem.
2: Yes. I am not a good gambler. In fact, I do not gamble whatsoever, be it at Prairie Meadows or in Vegas or anything, because I look like an idiot when I gamble. I look like I don't belong.
3: I don't have the money to gamble. So anytime I do go to one of those places, whether it be Prairie Meadows or Vegas, I'm a penny slots girl. I'll take 10 bucks in pennies, and that's as far as I go.
2: I think if I ever do decide that I am going to gamble, I give myself a literal $20 limit.
3: Yeah.
2: And I will play that $20 and whatever money I make from that. So if I get $40, well, now I've got $40 to spend. But once that initial $20 of whatever it creates is gone, then I'm done.
3: And I have friends who that they gamble and they win big and they also lose big.
2: Well, there's a woman in New Jersey who recently hit a jackpot at a casino.
3: Mm-hmm.
2: And you would think this is a great story. Congratulations to her.
3: Yeah.
2: She's not going to get a penny of it.
3: Nope.
2: And it's for an interesting reason. She was banned for life from the casino.
3: You would think they would know that.
2: You would think. But the thing was, is that there's even another layer to this onion of the story.
3: Okay.
2: Is that it wasn't because she did anything wrong at the casino. She actually self-banned herself for life from the casino. I guess this is something that you can actually do. Like if you do have a legitimate gambling issue, you can go to a casino and you can say, please self-ban me. And you can ban yourself for a year or 5 years or lifetime if you want.
3: Yeah.
2: And it turns out she had gone to this casino before and said, please ban me for life from the casino. But then at some point, she obviously went back and won this jackpot. And she's most likely not going to get a single penny of it.
3: Now, the Iowa Racing and Gaming Commission has a form on their website for self-exclusion.
2: How about that?
3: You can go in and you can enroll in this program and you can self-exclude yourself. I did not know that I could put myself in timeout. I had no idea.
2: I think this should be available for every business.
3: Right?
2: Not just casinos. Because, I mean, think about it. Like, where would you want to self-ban yourself from?
3: I don't know, but I know where I want you to self-ban yourself from.
2: Oh, God.
3: The Lego store.
2: No! How dare you?
3: You need to self-ban yourself from the Lego store.
2: I mean, you're not wrong, but I mean, no.
3: Come on. Just do it for like a year.
2: Absolutely not.
3: See how that happens.
2: They retire sets too quickly. I wouldn't be able to catch up. I'd actually like to ban myself from McDonald's.
3: Oh, yeah. It's
2: too easy of a choice. It's not good for me.
3: I've pretty much done that already.
2: Yeah, but you have what's called willpower.
3: True.
2: I am.
3: On certain things.
2: I am severely lacking in willpower.
3: In a lot of things.
0: In just a few minutes.
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3: Huge.
2: But does it belong to you? We'll find out coming up at 6:42.
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2: It's a whole lot of money and it belongs to someone out there. We'll have that story in a few, but first, here's what's going on. Fans of local craft beer are going to have to wait just a little bit longer for the return of 515 Brewing Company. The Clive Brewery, which closed back in December after 13 years in business, had been planning to reopen this month under new ownership and a new head brewer. However, that reopening has been pushed back while the owners work through some final approvals and paperwork with the city of Clive and the state as well. The ownership says that the delay is just to make sure everything is properly approved before they open up their doors again. Now, the new target reopening date is sometime during the week of June 22nd. For a longtime fan, that's probably disappointing news, but it's also a sign that reopening is still moving forward rather than being put off indefinitely.
3: The Northside Market in Des Moines has been canceled for 2026, with organizers saying circumstances beyond their control made it impossible to continue planning and running the event. Organizers Bethany Fass and Jamie Nicolino shared the news on Facebook, calling the decision difficult and acknowledging the impact on Highland Park, local vendors, and the Northside community. While they didn't give a specific reason for the cancellation, they said they need to focus on their own businesses and deal with issues happening behind the scenes at their building. The pair apologized to vendors who counted on the market for summer sales and encouraged shoppers to continue supporting those small businesses throughout the year. Yes, shop local. The event began in 2022 as a mercantile market and quickly expanded from a parking lot gathering into a multi-block destination known for handmade goods, arts, clothing, and local food vendors. This year's market had been scheduled for July 12th along 6th Avenue before organizers announced its cancellation.
2: Well, check your glove box, your kitchen junk drawer, or wherever you toss those lottery tickets, because somebody in Iowa is sitting on a $2 million winner. The Iowa Lottery says that a Mega Millions ticket was sold at a Walmart up in Waterloo, and it matched the first five numbers in Friday night's drawing. The ticket missed the jackpot by just one number, but still won $2 million. Even more remarkable, it was the only ticket in the entire country to hit the match five prize level in that drawing. Whoever bought the tickets got 180 days from the drawing date to claim the money, and if it's yours, don't expect to cash it at the convenience store. Any lottery prize over $250,000 has to be claimed in person at the lottery headquarters over in Clive. Iowa has had nearly 200 lottery winners of $1 million

0: or more since the lottery launched back in 85. The biggest one ever, of course, was in Redfield with a $343.9 million Powerball jackpot. That is The Buzz this morning. 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
0: We'll tell you how you can do it coming up at 6:54.
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1: The weather is, let's just say, interesting.
2: A little.
1: Over the next couple of days. A chance of rain this morning, but that'll just decrease later this afternoon. A high near 84. Partly cloudy tonight with a low around 70. And then tomorrow, sunny and hot. Like, real hot.
2: Like, hot.
1: Like high near 90 hot. And heat index is back in the vocabulary.
2: Ugh.
1: Yeah, it could be as high as 100. So, yay, June.
3: I'm Kate Garner, Des Moines Traffic Control. I-35 northbound between Mill Civic Parkway and the West Mixer. The right shoulder is blocked due to a stalled vehicle. Assistance is on site. Otherwise, accident and incident free. That's your Smile Power Traffic from Delta Dental of Iowa. 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
3: Well, if you missed the good news that we announced last week, Luke and Jeremy's breakfast tour is back.
4: Yes, it is.
3: And this time around, we are going to be going to some of the early bird locations here in the metro area, and it all gets started this Wednesday.
4: I am so excited.
3: I am already not eating anything in anticipation of absolutely gorging myself Wednesday morning.
4: Okay.
3: I mean, I'm probably going to have something between now and then, but still going to be coming hungry to Early Bird. You can join us at two of the different locations of Early Bird on our breakfast tour, East Village location and the Ankeny location as well. We're going to start in the East Village location this Wednesday morning.
4: Mm-hmm.
3: We will be there starting at 6 o'clock when the show starts. I do believe they open up at 6:30. So you can come by and get yourself not only a bunch of delicious food, but the one things that Jeremy is most excited about.
4: Hash holes!
3: And also...
4: Flocktails!
3: There you go. She's all about the flocktails.
4: Yeah.
3: And they do look good, I'll say this.
4: They have morning shots.
3: Yeah, see, I'm already like, it takes a little convincing for me to even just do shots any time of day.
4: No.
3: But to do them in the morning...
4: These are right up your alley.
3: That's exactly why. Because
4: we can just... forget the Uncrustable. You don't even need the Uncrustable because you can do the jelly donut shot.
3: Fair enough.
4: It's cake, vodka, and raspberry liqueur. And
3: oh, boy.
4: We'll just follow that with a little back shot of peanut butter whiskey. Oh, my God. It'll be like you're having your Uncrustable every morning.
3: Will it?
4: It will. It'll just be a little warmer.
3: A little warmer, yeah. Mm-hmm. So we hope to see you again at Early Bird downtown in the East Village this Wednesday morning. And every Wednesday this summer, we are going to be on our breakfast tour. So come down and see us at Early Bird East Village Wednesday morning.
4: Are you a Crab Rangoon fan?
3: No, I don't really do the Crab Rangoon. Sorry. Why, is there another shot?
4: No, I was going to say you could have the Crab Rangoon omelet.
3: Oh, okay. Well, I'd probably start with a regular omelet.
4: That sounds awesome. Awesome.
3: I'm sure the regular omelet is just as good.
4: It's not stuffed with cream cheese and crab.
3: I like mine with ham and cheese.
4: You are so boring.
3: All right.
4: We're doing so many shots Wednesday morning to loosen you up.
3: My stomach already hurts thinking about it.
4: Cannot wait.
3: All right. Early Bird, East Village this Wednesday. It's this kickoff of Luke and Jeremy's breakfast tour.
2: Mm. 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
3: Coming up, I got to sit in the hair and makeup chair. Not the place you'd think you'd ever see me.
4: Okay.
3: The way she looked at me.
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1: I recently am back from New York City, and I have something very exciting to tell you, Jeremy.
2: Okay.
1: I got to be on the Kelly Clarkson show.
2: Like in the audience again? For the ninth time or whatever?
1: Well, in the audience, yes, but also I'm on the show.
2: Like you sat on the couch on the show?
1: Not sat on the couch.
2: Okay, well.
1: She talks to us in the audience.
2: At the legal distance that you're supposed to stay away from her?
1: Just shut up. I would actually love to say more about it, but unfortunately, they made me sign a non-disclosure agreement. I probably got in trouble just by telling you I was in the audience, but I'm not allowed to say anything about like the actual content of the show until the show airs, which will be later this summer.
2: Okay, well. We'll all wait for that.
1: Well, I'm sure you will.
2: Can't wait.
1: I'm sure.
2: So excited.

0: But I will say that it was an interesting experience for me because I've never been on live television before.
1: And so, and I really liked it.
0: And I really liked it.
1: And she's really pretty.
0: They had us do...
1: really want to talk to her and smell her hair.
0: Okay, that's... no, that's not anything that actually happened. I actually got the whole hair and makeup treatment.
1: Nice.
0: Which I've never done before. And it was a very strange experience because I was with a friend of mine who's female, so they had like their hair done. They got it straightened. You know, the lady was sitting there talking with her for a good 10, 15 minutes while she's doing her hair, doing her makeup. And she's like, all right, your turn. Sits me down in the chair, dabs me a few times with some kind of a sponge on my forehead, probably getting rid of the shine. Sprays a little hairspray on my head. She's like, all right, you're done.
1: Doesn't take much.
0: It was like 90 seconds at most.
1: Luke Matthews, the natural beauty.
0: Like no. I didn't even get a chance to take a selfie sitting in the chair. That's how quick she was.
1: Man.
0: And I mean, she was good at her job. So, I mean, because she's been...
1: clearly.
0: I talked to this lady for a little bit and she'd been doing it for over 30 years. And so she knows her stuff. But I was just... and I was making the joke that she didn't have much to work with.
1: I'm sure she's never heard that before.
0: Oh, I'm sure she hasn't. No. Now that you say that, now I feel like an idiot for saying it.
1: I'm sure no one's ever sat in her chair and be like, well, do what you can.
0: But it was really cool because I was sitting in a dressing room that normally is reserved for guests of The Tonight Show.
1: Mm-hmm.
0: And so it was just kind of weird to be sitting there and be like, who are the other people who have sat in this chair and gotten their makeup done before going out to The Tonight Show?
1: Probably all kinds of people.
0: I'm assuming.
1: That's awesome.
0: Yeah. So that was a weird moment. I also had the exact same thought when I went to the bathroom. I was like, how many celebrity...
1: Butt cheeks
0: and full frontals has this room seen? And now I can write my name on that wall too.
1: Okay. All right. That took a weird turn.
0: It was cool though. It was a cool experience. I'm looking forward to everybody, you know, getting to see the episode when it airs again later on this summer. But yeah, I don't think I'm cut out for that life.
1: Mm.
0: The whole like makeup and I mean there's no hair to really do, so I might as well just shave it all off.
1: There you go.
0: No arguments whatsoever. You were supposed to be like, no, don't shave your head. That would be terrible.
1: I've been the one telling you to shave your head. For years, I've been telling you, just do it. Just get over it and shave your head. You'll look just fine.
0: I just always figured you were doing it to be mean.
1: No.
0: Okay, well, I'll consider it.
1: I'm trying to take a load off of your shoulders a little bit. Just stop worrying about it. It's not that big a deal.
0: I'll think about that next time I'm on national television.
1: Well, you do that.
2: You won't have to wait for this.
0: Now they want to buy their clothes in person. Of course they do.
1: Mm-hmm.
0: That's coming up at 7:25.
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3: Let's go to the mall today.
4: Well, that's what the kids are doing, apparently. Much to Jeremy's continued surprise, she still does not understand how malls are still a thing here in Iowa.
5: Only here in Iowa.
4: I don't think it's just here. I'm sure it's other places.
5: I literally just read another story about how malls are failing and stores are closing in Chicago.
4: Well, that's Chicago. I think smaller markets are doing a lot better than you think.
5: Joplin, Missouri's mall closed a long time ago.
4: Well.
5: So.
4: I live in Des Moines, and that's where I care about.
5: I know you do.
4: There's actually a new report that shows that Gen Z now prefers to buy their clothes in physical stores, which is actually leading the online-only brands to have to pivot and create actual physical storefronts.
5: Yeah.
4: Which is therefore causing a resurgence in malls.
5: Interesting.
4: They actually interviewed the GM for Jordan Creek Town Center for this particular story.
5: Yeah.
4: They're at 99% capacity.
5: Insane.
4: Where you see other malls around other cities, even here in Des Moines. I mean, they're not even half that.
5: No, not at all. I cannot tell you the last time I went into a mall that was full other than Jordan Creek.
4: And I'm telling you, man, you go there on the weekend, that place is hopping.
5: Mm-hmm.
4: Absolutely hopping.
5: Mm-hmm.
4: Lines outside of some stores, even. So, I mean, that tells you something.
5: Yeah.

0: I have always been like a mall rat kid. That's just always been what I do. Like, I love going there to eat. I love going there to just walk around. I'll do some window shopping.
1: Yeah.
0: I've just always been that way ever since I was a kid.
1: Mm.
0: And so I am not shocked whatsoever to see the mall still doing well.
1: I was never that kid.
0: Yeah.
1: My mom never let me go just hang out at the mall. It's not like I was just dropped off at the mall. We went to the mall for very specific things.
0: Now, the story is talking about how Gen Z kids want to buy their clothes in person. And mm-hmm. I am very much that kind of a person as well. I get very nervous buying anything other than like a t-shirt online. I'm very nervous because I hate the whole process of like, oh crap, it doesn't fit. I got to send it back. It's a whole thing.
1: And see, I hate doing that in a store.
0: Oh, I'd much rather do it in a store.
1: There is nothing worse than trying on clothes.
0: So much easier.
1: Oh.
0: So would you prefer then to try clothes on and do your shopping in person, or are you just fine buying everything online?
1: It is so hard for me just to buy clothes in general that it whatever's easiest, honestly. I hate trying on clothes. They never fit.
0: Yeah.
1: I would rather try them on in the comfort of my own home and then just ship them back.
0: Yeah, see, that's where you and I differ.
1: It's just easier that way. There's nothing worse than trying to take a bunch of stuff into a dressing room, trying it all on, and then having to walk out and be like, well, sorry, not buying anything.
0: You see, that I would figure that you and I would be different on that. Like, I feel like that's what my opinion would be, and you would just be like, I don't care. I told them I don't like it. I don't like it.
1: No, it's just... It's not defeating. I'm not, like, embarrassed.
0: Yeah.
1: That's not what I'm saying.
0: No,
1: it's
0: no, no.
1: Just, feeling defeated.
0: Oh, okay.
1: I've tried on so many things and nothing works. It's too short in the arms. It's too short in the legs. It doesn't fit right. It's not long enough. Like, that's the thing that sucks because there's not enough specialty. I need a specialty store to buy clothes. Those don't exist except online.
0: That's fair enough. Then
1: I can't walk into, where'd you go the other day? The Buckle. Because it's 1992, and buy a pair of jeans. Like, that's not an option for me.
0: I mean,
1: it never has been. Even in the 90s, I would walk into the Buckle and still not be able to buy a pair of jeans because they were never long enough.
0: You walk into Jordan Creek, it's like it's the 90s again with how full that place is.
1: Well, you just walked into a Buckle last week.
2: Still to come with Luke and Jeremy.
0: Clothes are also the topic of our normal or no.
1: Okay.
0: This time it's about how long you hang on to those ones that don't fit anymore.
1: Okay.
0: That's coming up at 7:43.
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2: I feel like this Normal or No comes with a little vindication on my part.
3: Okay.
2: Because you and I have talked many times about the sheer amount of clothing that I own.
3: Yes.
2: And it is, I would say, 75% t-shirts.
3: You love a merch store.
2: I sure do. I love my music t-shirts, my witty t-shirts, and my sports t-shirts. I have enough to clothe an entire second man. And
3: or small village. Either
2: or
3: way.
2: Small village, yes. And one of the things that I have a hard time doing is if I really love a shirt, I have a hard time giving it up, especially if I outgrow it.
3: Mm-hmm.
2: So my weight has fluctuated over the last like 10 to 15 years. And there was a time in my life where I was comfortably wearing size large and even size extra large shirts. And then there was a period where I was really gaining a lot of weight and I was moving up to the 2XL. And some of my XL shirts were just a little too snug for me.
3: Right.
2: But I loved those shirts so much, I could not give them up. And so I went to like the Container Store and I bought two really large Rubbermaid tubs.
3: Mm-hmm.
2: And I folded up all of those shirts, piled them up high in those tubs and put them up high in the closet and said, someday I'm going to come back to those shirts and I'm going to fit in those shirts again. Well, I'm very happy to say that I am now to that point where I can start getting into those tubs and I can get those shirts back out again and I can wear them again. And I'm very thankful that I saved those shirts because I would have missed them. I would have been kicking myself if I'd have been like, man, I really wish I could wear XYZ shirt today if I still had it, but I got rid of it when I couldn't fit into it anymore. I'm a little like, I'm feeling like I didn't waste my time. I didn't waste space in the closet by saving those shirts.
3: Okay.
2: And so I just want to know about whether it's normal or not to save shirts or clothing in general, any kind of clothing, just because you don't fit into it anymore. You save it because you think one day I'm going to fit back into that.
3: Okay.
2: Have you ever done that before?
3: Yeah, but then I eventually go through and get rid of them.
2: Do you?
3: Because they just take up space.
2: Have you ever gone back and thought, man, I wish I still had blah, blah, blah shirt because I know I would fit into it now.
3: I don't even know what I have in my drawers right now. I was just thinking to myself the other day, I need to go through because I don't know what's in them. The drawers are full.
2: Sure.
3: And I don't need them to be that full, so I need to get rid of some stuff. Oh. Now, I do have a bunch of like old shirts from high school that eventually my mom turned into a quilt.
2: Mm-hmm.
3: But I try not to hang on to that stuff because while I do think it's normal, it's not always healthy.
2: That was what a lot of people told me to do, especially with a lot of my concert t-shirts mm-hmm. that I couldn't fit into anymore. Everyone was like, send them off and get them made into a quilt.
3: Yeah.
2: But I was thinking to myself, the minute I do that, that's me officially giving up and saying, I'm never going to wear this shirt again. Just make it into a blanket.
3: So back to the healthy comment.
2: But hey, again, I got back there and I have been able to wear some of those shirts. So I'm just saying I wasn't ready to give up on myself.
3: Okay. Proud of you?
2: Thanks.
3: This is weird.
2: 515-244-4933. Normal or no? Keeping clothes that don't fit just in case.
3: Mm-hmm.
2: Just in case you might actually fit into them again. Is that normal or no?
3: Okay.
2: 515-244-4933. Call us or text us and give us your thoughts. Maybe if you've done this yourself, hung on to some clothes. I hung on to a lot. I mean, I'm willing to bet I've hung on to like something around 30 to 40 shirts, hoping that I would be able to fit into them again. And there's still some that I'm like, I'll get there.
3: Okay.
2: Including a shirt that I've never actually worn because I had to buy it a size smaller because they were out of my size. And I'm like, one day I'm going to be that size.
3: If there is a therapist, if you could please call
2: don't
3: us.
2: Don't worry. I already have an appointment this week.
3: Okay. Write this down to talk about, please.
2: 515-244-4933. Normal or no, keeping clothes that don't fit just in case.
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Mayor DeWine Traffic Control. Accident and incident free at this time, though we are getting reports of standing water from the heavy rains overnight on some area roadways. 8035 a bit slow over by Douglas Avenue southbound and busy on 163. That's your Smile Power Traffic from Delta Dental of Iowa. For your smile, for your health, for your community.

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2: I was talking about how I save my clothes even when they don't fit anymore because I have yo-yoed in sizes I'm not quite ready to give up some of these like old concert t-shirts, old sports t-shirts. Because I know that maybe if I work like at it, I could get back into them again.
3: Maybe.
2: And so I wanted to know if it's normal or no to hang on to clothes that you don't fit into because you're hoping that one day, once again, you will. 515-244-4933. Let's talk to Tamara in Ankeny.
4: Absolutely normal. Mm-hmm. Especially if you buy clothes that are classics.
2: Mm-hmm.
4: And for me, I boomerang sizes easily, so absolutely keep them.
2: Okay, so you've done this before then?
4: Oh, all the time.
2: Would you say that you're holding on to clothes right now?
4: Oh, yeah, definitely.
2: Excellent. Well, thank you for the call, Tamara. But by the way, where do you live?
4: Ankeny.
2: Awesome. Thank you for the call. Have a great day.
4: You too.
2: Bye-bye. And Dawn in Monroe also wanted to share some thoughts. She sent over a voice memo.
5: My husband has a very similar issue to Luke, where he has fluctuated with his weight over the last 15 to 20 years. And so he will go from wearing one size to another every, couple of years. And he is one who also tends to save his clothes like Luke does. But what I try to convince him of is that when he doesn't fit into them anymore, go ahead, get rid of them. Let's donate them. Because if you do the work and you're eating well and you're exercising, you're doing everything you're supposed to again, and you need something in a smaller size, that's your gift to yourself. That's your gift for all of the hard work that you did to be able to get into a smaller size. You get new clothes. And he also has the same problem. He has about 100 t-shirts in his closet. So I really do need to make him get rid of more.
2: I can identify with Dawn's husband. Absolutely. Because, I do have a lot of t-shirts.
3: Yeah, I'm sure you do.
2: And I can't get rid of them. I can't give them up. It's so hard for me to say, I'm done with you. I've had all the enjoyment I can out of you.
3: That's why you turn them into like a quilt or something. I love my quilt. It's great. Every time I look at it, I think of all the things I did when I wore those shirts.
2: I'm sure it is, but my thing is that I have enough quilts in the house. I have enough blankets. I'd probably never use it.
3: Even if you don't use it, you still have it. You're not using the shirt.
2: But at least I know that they're there and I could use them.
3: If it was a quilt, it would be there, and you could use it.
2: Yeah, but nobody would see how cool the shirt was if it's on a quilt. I can wear it around and show off how cool it is.
3: You are not that cool.
1: Here's what's coming up before you can finish your coffee with Luke and Jeremy.
2: Jeremy went to something that she didn't know if it was going to be cool or not.
3: Well, I knew it was going to be cool, but I did not know it was going to be this cool.
2: All right, that's coming up with Luke and Jeremy. 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
1: Welcome to the block party. We leaving out nobody.
2: Growing up, I did not live in a neighborhood. I lived kind of out in the middle of nowhere.
3: Kind of the sticks.
2: I mean, not like rural, but...
3: Your nearest neighbor was not close.
2: About half a mile.
3: That's not close.
2: Yeah, not close.
3: My nearest neighbor is about half a yard.
2: Yeah. So after I left home, I immediately moved into a dorm in college. And then from there, I immediately moved into an apartment in downtown Kansas City.
3: Yeah.
2: So I've always lived either sticks or city. Never lived in suburbia until I moved here.
3: Right.
2: And it was quite the adjustment, but I'm still in an apartment here.
3: Mm-hmm.
2: So... I have a neighborhood, but I don't live in a neighborhood. I don't have neighbors' houses where I can see them out my window.
3: Right.
2: Okay. So I got invited to an actual neighborhood block party
3: yeah.
2: this past weekend.

0: and it blew my mind. I didn't know what to do with my hands the entire time I was there.
1: Yeah.
0: Because it was the entire neighborhood, people walking out of their garages, their big old garage doors open, with lawn chairs, just sitting out by the side of the road. They blocked off the street. There were kids playing everywhere. They had a parade.
1: Outstanding.
0: All the kids got on their bikes, and one of the guys in the neighborhood had a motorcycle, and he led them around the block. Then there was a cakewalk. What? I've only ever seen that at the fair. So I was like, wow, that was interesting. Everybody won a cake. But then they just had like a keg over in the corner, and all of the dads were hanging out drinking beer, and all of the moms were watching the kids while they played, and there was crafts, and everybody knew each other. They all just hung out and had food, and it was a good time. There was a DJ.
1: Of course there
0: was. Playing music. The fire department brought out a fire truck for the kids to play with.
1: Of course they did.
0: And I'm just sitting there going, Is this normal? Is this a normal thing? Like, does this happen in neighborhoods? Does this happen in your neighborhood?
1: This has never happened in my neighborhood, and I've lived in 10 years. But we have a different kind of clientele in my neighborhood. We have a lot of retired people in my neighborhood.
0: Well, maybe you need to start throwing your own block party.
1: No, there's not something else I need to be in charge of. No.
0: Why?
1: Because I don't want to be in charge of it. I'll happily come. I'll contribute to the cakewalk or the cookie walk or whatever. I'll contribute. I'm not going to be the guy who has to call the city to get the street blocked and then call the fire department to get the truck. And no.
0: I feel like this should happen in every neighborhood.
1: You should do this.
0: I feel like maybe if you're in a more retired person neighborhood, you could have a different kind of party. You don't have to have the fire truck show up. But I mean, imagine you're all just like hanging out in your street listening to 90s music, drinking.
1: They'd probably want me to DJ it.
0: Why wouldn't that? That would be awesome.
1: No, it wouldn't, because, again, I'm doing all the work. I want to enjoy the party.
0: You've got technology. Just make a playlist. You'll be fine. But just imagine, you'd have to talk to your neighbors.
1: That's the part that's going to be the hard part.
0: You don't talk to your neighbors, do you?
1: No.
0: Okay.
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3: We're saying good morning to Stephanie up in Ames. Good morning to you.
4: Good morning.
5: Hi.
3: How was your weekend?
4: It was pretty good.
3: All right.
4: Didn't do a whole lot, which was kind of nice, actually.
5: Best weekend.
3: Yes, they are.
4: Yeah.
3: All right. Well, Stephanie, we want to challenge you with your best 80s and 90s pop culture knowledge. Who would you like to face, Luke or Jeremy?
4: I'm going to go with Jeremy.
3: All right. So Jeremy is going to exit the studio. Stephanie, you are going to get three questions first from either the 80s or the 90s. But you will not find out if you're right or wrong until Jeremy gets to answer these same three questions. All right. Here we go with question number one. In the movie Titanic, what is the name of the priceless necklace?
4: Oh, gosh. It is the heart of the ocean.
3: All right. Let's go with question number two. Which sports league expanded into Canada in the year 1995 with teams in Toronto and Vancouver?
4: That would be the NBA.
3: And finally, which company introduced the first commercially successful camcorder format for consumers in 1983?
4: Oh, gosh. Let's go with, I'm going to say Sony.
3: All right. I'm going to wave Jeremy back into the studio so that she can get a shot at these same.

0: three questions from the 80s and the 90s.
1: Hi.
0: All right, you all set?
1: I think so. I hope so.
0: Question.
1: I wasn't out there very long.
0: You weren't. Question one, in the movie Titanic, what is the name of the priceless necklace?
2: Ah, the heart of the ocean.
0: Stephanie said the heart of the ocean as well. That is correct.
2: I saw that movie like 9 times in the theater.
0: I think I was about 7. Like, well, maybe 8, because I think I saw it when they like re-released it in the theaters.
2: That's like 49 hours of my life I'll never get back.
0: A lot of candy and popcorn.
2: So much.
3: On VHS, that movie was on 2 tapes.
2: I know.
0: Oh, yes.
2: I wasted my time watching that one, too. Don't worry.
0: All right, question two. Which sports league expanded into Canada in 1995 with teams in Toronto and Vancouver? I like that humming helps her. Rattles her brain and gets the knowledge free.
2: Hey, you know, you got to just vibrate some stuff up there a little
0: bit. Answer the question.
2: The NBA.
0: Stephanie said the NBA as well. Yes, the Vancouver Grizzlies and the Toronto Raptors.
2: I knew it wouldn't be hockey because obviously Canada. And then football. Yes, NBA.
0: All right, question three. Which company introduced the first commercially successful camcorder format for customers or consumers, in 1983?
2: Customers, consumers, same thing.
0: Sure.
2: Sony.
0: Got Sony as well from Stephanie. You are both correct. It was Sony.
2: Nice.
0: So it is today a 3-3 tie.
3: All right.
0: So Stephanie, yes, we would definitely like to have you on our trivia team anytime because you will be a ringer just like us.
2: Yeah.
0: All right. Well, Stephanie, awesome. Jeremy technically gets to wear the winner's sash for the day. But you are going to get our prize. We've got a 4-pack of tickets for Zoo Brew at the Blank Park Zoo. That happens Wednesdays in June and July, plus August as well. Those are all yours.
3: Awesome.

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1: You've heard the old saying.

0: dad had been the one that was in it when I bought the house.
1: So at least 10 years old.
0: At least. And we found out it was significantly older than that. Like, we're talking like 25 plus years old.
1: Mm-hmm.
0: And the tech that came out, and I'm not going to call out the business that changed out my furnace because it's none of this is their fault. But the tech that came out and checked it out, they were like, yeah, I mean, this thing could literally go at any time. And they were showing...
1: Your old one.
0: Yes, the old one. They're showing me all the ins and outs of it and the guts of it. And they're just like, you know, see this? Like, they don't even make this anymore. Like, this is really hard to replace. And this is already fraying. And there was a lot of problems with it. And generally was concerned about the longevity of the air conditioner and how much time it had left. But it had always been relatively reliable. I would say 95% of the time it was very reliable.
1: Mm-hmm.
0: And so spend all the money, get the new HVAC in the house. I've already had to call the heating and cooling company twice for service to come out and check the air conditioner because it has stopped working. It has just randomly shut off and won't turn back on.
1: Is this user error, though? Is this something that you've messed up because you don't know how to use it?
0: No, because the first time they were like, oh, yeah, this is a known issue with this unit.
1: Oh.
0: It's like an update that they sent to the thermostat because now we got a fancy...
1: You have like an iPad on your wall or
0: basically,
1: something, don't you?
0: Yeah. It's like this fancy update that they sent to the thing, but sometimes it gets stuck, and so it'll cause the unit to seize up, and so you have to go and you have to turn off your breaker and then let it sit and then turn it back on. You have to do this whole thing. And then they also went in like, oh yeah, and you're already clogged. It's like, how? Just put it in.
1: Yeah.
0: And then it happened again over the weekend. The thing turned off and there was a whole, like, apparently the line froze up. It was too cold. And so we had to let it sit for hours to defrost so that we could turn it on again.
1: Mm.
0: And then it turned off again overnight, but thankfully came back on. And I'm just sitting here going, the one that had been 25 years old was working.
1: Yeah.
0: Was it perfect? Absolutely not. Was it like past its prime? Definitely. But it still worked. It was still chugging along.
1: Yeah.
0: The fact that I've already had to call the heating and cooling place twice in like the between 4 and 6 weeks that it's been since I've had all this stuff installed.
1: Well,
0: it's crazy.
1: The amount of money you pay for something like that.
0: I mean, it's five figures.
1: You expect it to work.
0: Yeah.
1: That's insane that it's that much. I don't know what goes into heating and cooling. Obviously, I live in an apartment. I don't deal with that stuff.
0: Yeah.
1: I call someone who comes and fixes it. But yeah, like I can't imagine spending that much money and then having it not work.
0: I literally thought, because they, you know, they put their number on the side of the unit, like, call us if you have any issues, blah, blah, blah. And I'm like, psh, talk to you in like 5 years.
1: Yeah.
0: Right?
1: Brand new.
0: Issues.
1: Thing is awesome.
0: Yeah. I got brand new stuff. I'm
1: not
0: even going to be.
1: Shiny it is.
0: I'm not going to be thinking about this for years, weeks later.
1: Except for that one known issue that they knew about when they put it in and didn't tell you about.
0: And they were like, the first time they came out, they were like, yeah, you know, sometimes it's a faulty thermostat. And next time, if this happens again, we might just replace the thermostat. They didn't even do that the second time. So that might still be on the table. But
1: yet again,
0: man.
1: Here's something else that doesn't usually work. But you're going to go ahead and give us a ton of money. We'll be back. Don't worry.
0: I also love
1: this
0: that
1: doesn't work.
0: When they were showing, when we were going picking out the new stuff for the house, they were like, oh yeah, you know, those old ones, they even said those old ones, they don't make them like that anymore. Like, those were designed to go 12, 14, maybe 16 years.
1: Yeah.
0: I think mine was in like 25 year range. They're like, yeah, these new ones, they go about 6 to 8 years. And I'm just like, I thought technology was getting better.
1: Mm-hmm.
2: Here's what's coming up.
0: Coming up in the buzz, somebody is a new millionaire here in the state of Iowa.
1: Oh.
0: Is it possible it was you?
1: Not me.
0: That's coming up.
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2: It's a whole lot of money and it belongs to someone out there. We'll have that story in a few, but first, here's what's going on. Fans of local craft beer are going to have to wait just a little bit longer for the return of 515 Brewing Company. The Clive Brewery, which closed back in December after 13 years in business, had been planning to reopen this month under new ownership and a new head brewer. However, that reopening has been pushed back while the owners work through some final approvals and paperwork with the city of Clive and the state as well. The ownership says that the delay is just to make sure everything is properly approved before they open up their doors again. Now, the new target reopening date is sometime during the week of June 22nd. For a longtime fan, that's probably disappointing news, but it's also a sign that reopening is still moving forward rather than being put off indefinitely.
3: The Northside Market in Des Moines has been canceled for 2026, with organizers saying circumstances beyond their control made it impossible to continue planning and running the event. Organizers Bethany Fass and Jamie Nicolino shared the news on Facebook, calling the decision difficult and acknowledging the impact on Highland Park, local vendors, and the Northside community. While they didn't give a specific reason for the cancellation, they said they need to focus on their own businesses and deal with issues happening behind the scenes at their building. The pair apologized to vendors who counted on the market for summer sales and encouraged shoppers to continue supporting those small businesses throughout the year. Yes, shop local. The event began in 2022 as a mercantile market and quickly expanded from a parking lot gathering into a multi-block destination known for handmade goods, arts, clothing, and local food vendors. This year's market had been scheduled for July 12th along 6th Avenue before organizers announced its cancellation.
2: Well, check your glove box, your kitchen junk drawer, or wherever you toss those lottery tickets, because somebody in Iowa is sitting on a $2 million winner. The Iowa Lottery says that a Mega Millions ticket was sold at a Walmart up in Waterloo, and it matched the first five numbers in Friday night's drawing. The ticket missed the jackpot by just one number, but still won $2 million. Even more remarkable, it was the only ticket in the entire country to hit the match five prize level in that drawing. Whoever bought the tickets got 180 days from the drawing date to claim the money, and if it's yours, don't expect to cash it at the convenience store. Any lottery prize over $250,000 has to be claimed in person at the lottery headquarters over in Clive. Iowa has had nearly 200 lottery winners of $1 million or more since the lottery launched back in 85. The biggest one ever, of course, was in Redfield with a $343.9 million Powerball jackpot. That is the buzz this morning. 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

0: 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It is the 90s at 9. I cannot think of a single artist who has had more images than Janet Jackson.
1: Oh, yeah.
0: You think about her when she was little in the 80s and on TV.
1: Mm-hmm.
0: Then you think about her when she was, you know, Black Cat doing all that stuff. And then you think about her in the late 90s when she was all bohemian and whatever. Yeah. But then this was probably my favorite, like, Janet Jackson, where it was the, like, choker and the dance moves. And
1: this was my favorite era, too.
0: It's just, it's so good.
1: Yeah.
0: That Janet album is so good. Now, they're all good.
1: Mm-hmm.
0: And I know what you're thinking. You're thinking of the Rolling Stone thing already. I know you are.
1: It was literally the poster on my wall.
0: Yeah, and that creeps me out. I don't like to think of it that way. But yes, this might be one of my favorite Janet Jackson songs, period. Full stop.
1: Mm-hmm.
0: I love this song. I love this album. Everything about it. So this is my pick for 90s and 9. I'm going Janet Jackson. That's the way love goes. It's on KIOA.

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1: 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Is it normal or no? That's coming up at 9:40.
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1: I was talking about how I save my clothes even when they don't fit anymore because I have yo-yoed in sizes I'm not quite ready to give up some of these like old concert t-shirts, old sports t-shirts. Because I know that maybe if I work like at it, I could get back into them again.
2: Maybe.
1: And so I wanted to know if it's normal or no to hang on to clothes that you don't fit into because you're hoping that one day, once again, you will. 515-244-4933. Let's talk to Tamara in Ankeny.
3: Absolutely normal, especially if you buy clothes that are classics.
1: Mm-hmm.
3: And for me, I boomerang sizes easily, so absolutely keep them.
1: Okay, so you've done this before then?
3: Oh, all the time.
1: Would you say that you're holding on to clothes right now?
3: Oh, yeah, definitely.
1: Excellent. Well, thank you for the call, Tamara. But by the way, where do you live?
3: Ankeny.
1: Awesome. Thank you for the call. Have a great day.
3: You too.
1: Bye-bye. And Dawn in Monroe also wanted to share some thoughts. She sent over a voice memo.
4: My husband has a very similar issue to Luke, where he has fluctuated with his weight over the last 15 to 20 years. And so he will go from wearing one size to another every, couple years. And he is one who also tends to save his clothes like Luke does. But what I try

try to convince him of is that when he doesn't fit into them anymore, go ahead, get rid of them, let's donate them. Because if you do the work and you're eating well and you're exercising, you're doing everything you're supposed to again, and you need

0: lately, because I mean, I do have a lot of t-shirts.
1: Yeah, I'm sure you do.
0: And I can't get rid of them. I can't give them up. It's so hard for me to say, I'm done with you. I've had all the enjoyment I can out of you.
1: That's why you turn them into like a quilt or something. I love my quilt. It's great. Every time I look at it, I think of all the things I did when I wore those shirts.
0: I'm sure it is, but my thing is that I have enough quilts in the house. I have enough blankets. I'd probably never use it.
1: Even if you don't use it, you still have it. You're not using the shirt.
0: But at least I know that they're there and I could use them.
1: If it was a quilt, it would be there and you could use it.
0: Yeah, but nobody would see how cool the shirt was. If it's on a quilt, I can wear it around and show off how cool it is.
1: You are not that cool.
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1: Jeremy, I've been thinking about it a little bit more, and now that I've had my experience on the Kelly Clarkson show and doing the whole like hair and makeup thing,
2: yeah,
1: I think we should have hair and makeup for the show.
2: Like for we should, our show?
1: Yeah, we should get to go to a room and somebody gives us a quick little hair and makeup thing in case we do some social media videos or something.
2: I don't put on makeup when I do my own social media videos. Why would I do it here?
1: I don't know. I suddenly have, maybe I've caught the bug. I don't know. Maybe I feel like, you know, we could both look more presentable for the radio.
2: Hold on a second. You need to stop talking right now if you say I need to look more presentable.
1: I didn't say you. I said me.
2: You said we both. No, you leave me out of your mouth. None of that. None of that, sir.
1: But I just
2: you
1: feel like...
2: You do not get to dictate whether or not I put on makeup.
1: Okay. Well, I feel like we would have a better chance of getting this if we were both on board.
2: Well, then I'm out. The whole reason I do this job is so that I don't have to put on makeup or comb my hair.
1: Right. But somebody else would do it for you.
2: No. I don't even want that. It's still a lot of work. I don't want to deal with it.

0: How early I would have to get up? Do you have any idea? Mr. Two Things of Powder on Your Forehead. Do you have any idea what it would take to make me look presentable?
1: I don't think that it would take as much as you think.
0: Oh, I know how long it takes. I've been doing it myself for a long time.
1: And you could be doing the stuff that you normally do in the morning while they're doing your hair and makeup.
0: I wouldn't be able to see anything because I'd have to take off my glasses. This does not work. I'm telling you, Mr. Ego Trip now needs makeup before the show. Not happening. Not happening. All if right. you want to powder your nose in the morning, go right ahead, but leave me out of it.
1: All right, I tried.
0: You've seen how hard it is for me to get ready for Hello Iowa.
1: That's true, yeah.
0: Imagine if I had to do that every day.
1: Just throwing it out there as a suggestion.
0: And are you going to pay for it?
1: No, I was hoping the company would pay for it. I'm not definitely paying for it.
0: We can't get the register. You think they're going to give us hair and makeup?
1: Tomorrow on the show, it's another edition of Kill It and Grill It.
0: Speaking of hair and makeup, could you imagine?
1: Oh, man, putting your dad through that?
0: Oh,
1: that would be
0: just awful.
1: That would be Patreon content if I've ever heard it.
0: It would be something.
1: Hunter is in next. Enjoy your day.
0: Yeah, bye.
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0: Today's greatest hits, 93.3 KIOA. Good morning, I'm Hunter. I'm feeling so much better, and I'm ready to slay the day. Let's do this. Hey, coming up on Wednesday, you know, they say breakfast is the most important meal of the day. Luke and Jeremy, a part of that nutritious breakfast, of course. Their breakfast tour is back. 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And this Wednesday, their first stop will be at Early Bird in the East Village. 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

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A line in this Aerosmith song, Girl, Before I Met You, I Was F-I-N-E Fine. On the album Pump, there's a song on there called F-I-N-E. Here's what it is.

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Des Moines' greatest hits, 93.3 KIOA. Hey, I'm Hunter. Good morning. And I never correlated these two things together. You know, the price of gas has been crazy lately. It's dropped recently, but it's still pretty outrageous. Well, you know what else is suffering because of the high price of gas? Snacks. Snacks, because when people buy gas, they go into the gas station and then they buy snacks. The top snacks people are cutting back on include beef

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0: Tonight, low 70. Tomorrow's going to be super duper hot. The high near 90. The feels like temperature, at least 100.
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Masters of the Universe was pretty weak at the box office this weekend. Scary Movie was number one. Masters of the Universe, number two.

Moines Greatest Hits, 93.3 KIOA. I was reading how this high school in New Jersey is making their freshmen hike 55 miles on the Appalachian Trail. It's gone on for over 50 years at St. Benedict's Prep School. This sounds more like hazing than character building.

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0: Des Moines' greatest hits, 93.3 KIOA. Good afternoon. Hey there, I'm Hunter. I was reading where this guy set a record by eating 162 Oreos in 5 minutes. Oh, come on. I can do that. I would love to do that. When you break a record, it should be for something that's really difficult and that most people won't do. But I can shove a bunch of Oreos in my mouth in 5 minutes. The personal trainer, oh, there you go, named Reese recently set the Guinness World Record by eating 162 Oreos in 5 minutes. The previous record was only 141 in 5 minutes.
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93.3 KIOA. Make sure you join Luke and Jeremy this Wednesday. Their breakfast tour is back, and they're going to be at Early Bird in the East Village from 6 to 10. So make sure you stop by, say hi to them, and grab some of the incredible deals like Cinny Bobs or Hash Holes for just $9.33 while they're there. 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You could win $10 in Flock Bucks and more. 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

Omaha's greatest hits, 93.3 KIOA. 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

0: Des Moines' greatest hits, 93.3 KIOA. Hey there, I'm Hunter, and we're friends, aren't we? I mean, I try to be a good friend to you. Well, today's National Best Friends Day. More than half of the people believe that their pet is their best friend. I'm looking for spouses on this list. Yeah, I don't see it. 93% of dog owners consider their dog one of their best friends. So sorry, significant other.
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10: KCCI Storm Team 8 forecast, sunnier skies. Today's high 84, tonight's low down to 70 with partly cloudy skies and mostly sunny. Hot tomorrow, 90 is going to be the high, but it's the heat index that's going to get us 100.
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0: Des Moines' greatest hits, 93.3 KIOA. I'm Jimmy Wright. Wednesday morning, not only can you wake up with Luke and Jeremy, but you can have breakfast too. Yeah, they're going to be at the Early Bird location downtown. It's the Luke and Jeremy's breakfast tour, making his first stop, Early Bird in the East Village downtown on Wednesday morning. You don't want to miss out on the fun. It starts at 6 o'clock, 6 a.m., so I want to see you there. They'll be there broadcasting live at Early Bird, and you can swing on by. Get in on the deals, too. You can get Cinny Bobs, or you can get hash holes, okay, for just $9.33. I love me a hash hole, okay? They're really good for just $9.33. So we'll see you bright and early Wednesday morning. It's Luke and Jeremy's breakfast tour. This is at Early Bird on Wednesday with 93.3 KIOA.
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Big fun tonight. 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It's Throwback Nation on KIOA.

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1: Here's your KCCI Storm Team 8 forecast. National Weather Service has issued a heat advisory. It's in effect from 9 o'clock tonight until 9 p.m. tomorrow evening. It's going to get downright hot and definitely humid over the next couple of days. 70 for overnight low tonight. Tomorrow, it's going to be mostly sunny. It's going to be a hot one. High of 91. Back to 90 and a slight chance of thunderstorms on Wednesday afternoon. Okay? It's 84, 93.3 KIOA.
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And even more fun live in person. Luke and Jeremy's Breakfast Tour is going to make its first stop early bird there in the East Village downtown. We're going by Wednesday morning, starting at 6 a.m. Get in on the great deals. Cinnabon. Also, hash poles all for $9.33, okay? We'll see you Wednesday morning. Early bird with KIOA.

I'm Tony Jones, Des Moines Traffic Control. No wrecks or stalls to get in your way. Do watch out for a little bit of slowing, though, out there on the west side. This is north and eastbound, 8035 from the West Mix, making your way up to University. And that's your smile-powered traffic from Dell to Dental of Iowa. For your smile, for your health, for your community.

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Boyd's Greatest Hits, 93.3 KIOA. Early Bird in East Village is the place to be Wednesday morning. Luke and Journey will be there with their big breakfast tour. It's back. We want to see you there bright and early, starting at 6 a.m. on Wednesday at Early Bird. 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It's all happening at Early Bird in East Village. It's the breakfast tour with Luke and Journey on 93.3 KIOA.

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2: I'm Tony Jones, Des Moines. Traffic control, it continues to be an incident-free afternoon commute, but we are starting to see some slowing, like south and westbound, 8035, making that approach to Douglas. Speeds are going to drop into the mid-40s. You're going to find similar speeds traveling westbound on 235, making that approach to 56th. And that's your smile-powered traffic from Delta Dental of Iowa. For your smile, for your health, for your community.

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tonight. So it's going to be hot and humid. Make sure that AC is working properly, right? Tonight, down to 70, and tomorrow, all sunshine. We're going to warm things up to 92. And Wednesday, maybe a chance of showering by the afternoon. Thunderstorm late in the day on Wednesday. Another hot, humid day on Wednesday with a high of 91. It's 85 on KIOA.

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0: I'm Tony Jones. Des Moines traffic control, those eastbound lanes of 235, they're starting to get crowded just a bit right now as you make that approach to Valley West Drive. South and westbound 8035 is heavy already from 141 all the way down towards University. The westbound lanes of 235, they're going to be slow on that ramp trying to get at the west mix as you're accessing the north and eastbound lanes of 8035. And that's your smile-powered traffic from Dell to Dental of Iowa. For your smile, for your health, for your community.
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Des Moines' greatest hits at 93.3. It's KIOA. Wednesday morning, we'll see you at Early Bird in the East Village, downtown. And of course, it's the Breakfast Tour. Luke and Jeremy's Breakfast Tour. We'd love to see you there. Cinnabobs, hash holes, just for $9.33. Yeah, good deal. We'll see you at Early Bird.

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2: Also tomorrow, my dad is back with another edition of Kill It and Grill It. 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

0: I'm Tony Jones, Des Moines Traffic Control. Speeds are looking good on 8035 as you're making your way past Merle Hay. But further west is where you will find those slowdowns. Now in the south and westbound direction, it bogs down from 141, making your way down towards Douglas. Still busy south of Hickman. North and eastbounders on 8035, you're going to be running heavy just from that west mix up north of University. Now as you're hitting 235 and traveling in that eastbound direction, you're going to find slowing at Valley West Drive, making your way out towards 73rd. Now, in the middle of that stretch, you're going to find speeds dip down into the upper 30s. Eastbound I-80, a little bit busy right now, leaving the metro. This is just east of the East Mix. And that's your smile-powered traffic from Delta Dental of Iowa. 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

Des Moines' greatest hits, 93.3. It's KIOA. Good afternoon. I'm Jimmy Wright. Well, I sure hope that AC is working. You're going to need that for the next couple of days. Heat advisory in effect starting 9 o'clock tonight until 9 o'clock tomorrow evening.

0: Des Moines' greatest hits, 93.3 KIOA. We've got some great deals for you. This time, we're headed north to Bogie, Okoboji, Arnold's Park there in Okoboji. Another great deal. Moines is happening Thursday morning. You can buy a two-day pass to Okoboji at Arnold's Park and get two more absolutely free. How about that? Yeah, it's all good. Two for one at Arnold's Park Museum Park there in Okoboji. Lots of fun there. You can ride their historic wooden roller coaster. That is a lot of fun. Spend the day enjoying what the park has to offer there at Arnold's Park there in Okoboji. So it's another great deal, Moines, happening Thursday morning. Buy a two-day pass and get a two-day pass free. How about that? Sounds good? Good for the whole family? Good for you and a date, maybe, up in Okoboji? A good time there at Arnold's Park, Amusement Park there in Okoboji. So that is a deal that is going live Thursday morning. 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